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14: I'm meteorologist Mandy Faluber with your updated forecast. Chance for storms tonight. Otherwise, mainly cloudy skies expected. Lows dip down to about 64. Winds out of the south, 5 to 10 miles per hour. Sunshine mixed with clouds at times. Tomorrow, high temperatures reach up to 82. Lows level off around 61. Tomorrow night, mainly clear. That's the latest forecast on Greatest Hits 98.1. Currently, 77.

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17: I'm meteorologist Mandy Faluber with your updated forecast. Chance of thunderstorms tonight. Otherwise, mainly cloudy skies expected. Lows level off around 64. Southerly winds 5 to 10 miles per hour. Highs level off around 82. Tomorrow, sunshine mixed with clouds at times. Tomorrow night, lows level off around 61. That's the latest forecast on Greatest Hits 98.1. Right now, 74.

It's the Stray Cats, Rock This Town and Greatest Hits, 98.1. It's me, Tommy, and for Alex Edwards, thank you so much for having us on tonight as 80s at 8 commences. The greatest songs of the 80s, the greatest decade ever. Love this song. Richard Marx right here waiting. Greatest Hits, 98.1.

The Emotions, Best of My Love, the Greatest Hits, 98.1, along with me, Tommy, and we are doing it the 80s at 8. I would love to describe what this song is all about, but I think my program director would probably fire me. Let me put it to you this way, the most physical intimacy. Just listen to the lyrics, would you? Back to the 1986s.

Boy George and Culture Club, Karma Chameleon, it's greatest hits, 98.1, along with me, Tommy, doing the 80s at 8, and I got a chance to go see those boys live in concert a couple of years ago. What a great show. If they're ever in town, go see them. Trust me, you'll love it. It is Bad Company, greatest hits, 98.1.

0: A beautiful summer evening, a lawn chair, your family and friends, and great music. That's Rockin' on the River, Wednesday evenings at River Prairie Park in Altoona. 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
1: He pulled into that small scenic overlook, the one that doesn't have a name.
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1: 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Above it, a bald eagle's nest sat in a white pine. We sat there shoulder to shoulder, sharing a bag of trail mix and arguing about whether the blue M&Ms taste different. Then he got quiet. He said he'd been coming to this place for years when he needed to think. And lately, all he thought about was a future with me in it.
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1: He pulled out that little black box like it had just been sitting there, patiently waiting. And I swear I'm not making this up. Just then, two eagles came home to their nest. And the ring was perfect for me.
2: Lasker's, across from Oakwood Mall and Lasker's.com.
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13: 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This week, Casey takes you back to August 20th, 1977. 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Mary Wilson dialed the telephone man. The Bee Gees went to the edge of the universe. And Rita Coolidge was lifted higher and higher. 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

My boy Huey Lewis in the news, heart and soul, its greatest hits, 98.1. We are doing it, the 80s at 8, greatest decade ever. And back in the mid-80s, everybody just had to dance. They had this feeling of, if I don't dance, I'm just going to beat somebody up. You know what I mean? Well, I still want to dance, and it's the 2000s. Denise Williams from the Footloose soundtrack. Let's hear it for the boy. It's greatest hits, 98.1.

You're the best. Tina Turner, Greatest Hits, 98.1. Along with me, Tommy, and for Alex Edwards, thank you so much for having us on tonight. One of the best club songs ever. Hit it.

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12: I'm meteorologist Mandy Faluber with your updated forecast. Chance of thunderstorms tonight. Otherwise, mainly cloudy skies expected. Lows level off around 64. Southerly winds 5 to 10 miles per hour. Highs level off around 82. Tomorrow, sunshine mixed with clouds at times. Tomorrow night, lows level off around 61. That's the latest forecast on Greatest Hits 98.1. Right now, it's 72 degrees.

Belinda Carlisle, the greatest hits, 98.1. While we meet Tommy and Oktoberfest in Chippewa Falls is coming up September 18th and 19th. Got Braids on the Ground, also Festmeister's Gala, Kegs and Eggs Breakfast, Glockenspiel, Stein Holding, and a whole lot more. 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

Steely Dan, the greatest hits, 98.1. 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

0: Oh, come on. You were singing the bop, bop, bop part, weren't you?
1: It's great as yet. 98.1. Along with me, Tommy Shaw, we are doing it nonstop, back to back. And thank you so much for hanging out tonight. Love it. I love this music. God bless it. Aretha Franklin is rocking your radio, Freeway of Love.

0: A beautiful summer evening, a lawn chair, your family and friends, and great music. 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
8: I'm meteorologist Mandy Faluber with your updated forecast. Lows dip down to about 64 tonight under partly cloudy skies with a chance of thunderstorms. Winds out of the south 5 to 10 miles per hour. High temperatures reach up to 82 tomorrow. Cloudy skies with a few peaks of sun. Lows dip down to about 61 tomorrow night, partly cloudy. That's the latest forecast on Greatest Hits 98.1. Currently, it's 71 degrees.
9: Casey Kasem has unlocked the American Top 40 vaults and is replaying original shows from the 80s. This week, Casey takes you back to August 24th, 1985. That's when Pat Benatar was invincible. Bryan Adams was remembering the summer of 69. Madonna wanted to dress you up, and Aretha Franklin was cruising the freeway of love. 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

Nancy Wilson and the Girls' Heart Alone. It's Greatest Hits 98.1, along with me, Tommy. You want to win some stuff? 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

Meatloaf, the greatest hits, 98.1. It's me, Tommy, and for Alex Edwards, thank you so much for having us on. Now, do you remember the name Jonathan Switcher? He was an unemployed artist. Finds a job as an assistant window dresser for a department store when all of a sudden, out of the blue, the mannequin comes to life. Oh, you know, it happens every single day. Can't control it. Back in 1987, this is from Mannequin Soundtrack.

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Along with me, Tommy, we got some fun times coming up. 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I really want to get in on the water fight thing. It's happening August 28th through the 30th. 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

Wham! Wake Me Up Before You Go-Go, Greatest Hits 98.1, along with me, Tommy. Now, if you don't get enough of just Wham! In general, just simply watch Wedding Singer. It's on there as well. Oh, come on. It's kind of funny. Maybe it was a little bit funny. It's a

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12: I'm meteorologist Mandy Faluber with your updated forecast. Lows dip down to about 64 overnight under partly cloudy skies with thunderstorms likely. Winds out of the south 5 to 10 miles per hour. High temperatures reach up to 82 Friday. Cloudy skies with a few peaks of sun. Lows level off around 61 Friday night. That's the latest forecast on Greatest Hits 98.1. Right now, it's 70 degrees.

It's Greatest Hits 98.1, along with me, Tommy, and for Alex Edwards. And I remember back in the day when I was trying to prove myself in high school sports that I could be somebody. So I'd put this soundtrack on in my headset and I'd run the mile, okay? I'm thinking this is going to help my mile time. My final time, record breaking. I'll tell you what it is. 47 minutes. Yes.

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Joe Elliott and the boys, Def Leppard, Photograph, its greatest hits, 98.1, along with me, Tommy, and August 22nd and 23rd, coming up this very weekend. It's a theme weekend, songs with you, your, and your in the title. 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

Chick. La Freak is greatest hits, 98.1. It's me, Tommy, and I bet you're saying to yourself right now, when on earth does Alex come back? As soon as he gets a sunburn. Hey, we got some merch for you. 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
2: I'm meteorologist Mandy Faluber with your updated forecast. Chance of thunderstorms overnight, otherwise partly cloudy skies. Lows dip down to about 64. Southerly winds, 5 to 10 miles per hour. Daytime highs approaching 82. Friday, mainly cloudy. Partly cloudy Friday night, lows level off around 61. That's the latest forecast on Greatest Hits 98.1. Right now, 70.

0: A beautiful summer evening, a lawn chair, your family and friends, and great music. 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
1: I'm meteorologist Mandy Faluber with your updated forecast. Lows dip down to about 65 overnight under partly cloudy skies with a slight chance of thunderstorms. Winds out of the south 5 to 10 miles per hour. Sunshine mixed with clouds at times again Friday. Slight chance of rain showers. Highs level off around 82. That's the latest forecast on Greatest Hits 98.1. Currently, it's 70 degrees.
2: 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The Bee Gees went to the edge of the universe. And Rita Coolidge was lifted higher and higher. 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
1: I'm meteorologist Mandy Faluber with your updated forecast. Slight chance of thunderstorms overnight. Otherwise, cloudy skies expected. Lows level off around 65. Winds out of the south, 5 to 10 miles per hour. Cloudy skies expected again Friday. Slight chance for showers. High temperatures reach up to 82. That's the latest forecast on Greatest Hits 98.1. Right now, 67.

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2: I'm meteorologist Mandy Faluber with your updated forecast. Slight chance for storms overnight. Otherwise, cloudy skies expected. Lows dip down to about 64. Winds out of the south, 5 to 10 miles per hour. Cloudy skies expected again Friday. Slight chance for showers. High temperatures reach up to 82. That's the latest forecast on Greatest Hits 98.1. Currently 67.
3: 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Bryan Adams was remembering the summer of 69. Madonna wanted to dress you up. And Aretha Franklin was cruising the freeway of love. 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
1: I'm meteorologist Mandy Faluber with your updated forecast. Cloudy skies expected today with a slight chance of rain showers. High temperatures reach up to 82. Westerly winds 8 to 15 miles per hour. Lows level off around 58. Tonight, partly cloudy skies. High temperatures reach up to 78. Tomorrow, ample sunshine expected. That's the latest forecast on Greatest Hits 98.1. Right now, it's 65 degrees.

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Greatest Hits 98.1. One of the songs I can remember very well, very plainly, the first time I heard that song on the radio. It's just one of those that just comes right back to you, and I remember, wow, what a neat, interesting story song that was kind of unlike anything else that was really out there. And that got it all started for us. Billy Joel, Piano Man on Greatest Hits 98.1. Seals and Crofts. Keith Urban's got a nice version of the song on Flow State, his new album, and he did a great job at Ashley for the Arts in Arcadia this past summer. 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
6: It's a mild and muggy start to our Friday morning, and some locations have actually seen some rainfall as scattered showers continue to move across western Wisconsin. The best chances for rain through mid-morning will be south of I-94. Otherwise, for today, expect decreasing clouds, highs up near 81. I'm 13 First Alert meteorologist Sarah Lighthizer.
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Friday morning with Murph and Big Mountain Baby. I love your way back to school bucks and books. Next week is celebration week. Next week, now you can keep bringing the school supplies to Hy-Vee and the student transit buses over there. You can keep going to Maury's Auto in Lake Alley in Chippewa Falls. You can go there. You can go to the Maury Subaru in Eau Claire and bring backpacks over there and help fuel up the classroom. Continue to go get appliances at Amundsen's Appliance because a portion of the proceeds will go to benefit students in Turtle Lake and in Ladysmith and Northwood Schools in the Minong area and Altoona. All of that going on. You can continue to do that, but we're going to be over at Maury's in Lake Halley, Chippewa Falls, probably 11 to 1 or so on Tuesday. Next Wednesday, Thursday, we're at Hy-Vee in Eau Claire celebrating over there and taking more of your donations to help out the kids here in the greater Chippewa Valley. All of that is going on next week, and then we'll wrap it up with a finale a week from today over at Maury's Subaru in Eau Claire. Soft set.

Feels like the first time. Greatest Hits 98.1. I have had the distinct pleasure of seeing them at least twice in concert, once at Ashley for the Arts in Arcadia, which had the added advantage of hot air balloons during the concert. I know, it was way too cool a few years back. And then, of course, Foreigner just a year ago, Northern Wisconsin State Fair in Chippewa Falls. As long as we're talking about the Northern Wisconsin State Fair and the state fairgrounds, Picks and Pours is going on this weekend on the fairgrounds. That's got Crimson Theory and the Tour and Pat McCurdy in performance. Plus, of course, there's beer tasting and there's much going on. There's much going on with Picks and Pours. And it is a fundraiser as well at the Northern Wisconsin State Fairgrounds. And then Oktoberfest is coming September 18th and 19th. 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You'll find it right there. Win your way to Oktoberfest with the kegs and eggs and the Festmeister's Gala and so much more. Go!

Steely Dan Peg, Greatest Hits 98.1. I'm sure I do, but I haven't really thought too much about that. Do you have a favorite foreign movie? I'm trying to remember if there's, you know, does one rises right to the top and you're like, that's my favorite foreign movie. I'm sure I must have one at some point, but maybe not. I like American movies quite a bit. I like, for instance, going to the movies at Mycon Cinemas, and I like the fact that you get to go to the movies at Mycon Cinemas, and you can win tickets with us. In fact, one way to win tickets to Mycon Cinemas, and this is a good one because it helps everybody out. Well, it does. Suggest a TV theme. If I use your TV theme Tuesday morning at 7:40, you're going to the movies. You're going to Mycon Cinemas. Great movies out there, too. A lot of great movies. Berlin. Take My Breath Away, a Greatest Hits 98.1 with Murph.

0: Jackson Brown, Dr. My Eyes, Greatest Hits, 98.1, Back to School Bucks and Books. 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Maury's Auto Group, they're fueling up the classrooms at Maury's locations. Drop off those backpacks. They're going to match it with some cash and help out kids in need in Chippewa Falls, Eau Claire, Altoona, Cadott school districts. That's one way to go about it. Amundsen's Appliance, they've been doing this for the past several years here. I think about 4 or 5 years. They've been busy with this Buy Local, Give Local campaign, which is terrific. When you buy an appliance in Augusta, a portion of the proceeds will go to benefit kids that are in need. It could be school lunch help. It could be supply help and much more in school districts like Altoona and Ladysmith and Turtle Lake and Northwood schools in the Minong area. That's another way to get involved. Student transit coming through in a big way. They got a big bus. Got the big bus over at Hy-Vee. Hy-Vee coming through in a big way. You can drop off school supplies, new and gently used kids' books over there, backpacks, and we're loading up that bus. EC Moving and Storage is going to help us with the logistics of this, of gathering up the school supplies and then distributing them to the school districts and also some of our nonprofit partners, Literacy Chippewa Valley, Boys and Girls Club of the Greater Chippewa Valley, United Way of the Greater Chippewa Valley. We even partner up some with Feed My People. 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

0: greatest hits, 98.1. Friday morning, we're 1 week away from it. It is Fairchild Fun Days. And it is a great, great time. I'm telling you, it's got a wide variety of things to do. They've got Touch a Truck. They've got the Tall Tower Trot, which is run, walk, that kind of thing. They've got bingo. They've got a big parade. They got the Tin Lizzies down there. They've got all kinds of great bands. They got water fights and so much more. Fairchild Fun Days going on the 28th through the 30th. It's happening in nearby Fairchild, home of that big, big, big, big tower you see down that way. That is the antenna tower for WAAU 13 and Wax 104.5, our sister station here with Midwest Family, Eau Claire. Morgan McCarthy from the 715 Newsroom. Morgan, what's doing this Friday morning?
1: Well, good morning. Here's what we're learning today. We'll start with public health and the Eau Claire City County Health Department reporting cases of whooping cough locally. It includes children and adults in the area, and the health department says it can be treated with antibiotics. They're encouraging residents to do the classics, wash those hands, and keep good old-fashioned health in mind. Well, well, well. Literally in Menominee, a city well. As Menominee's receiving $1 million in grant money to help build a new city well. Governor Tony Evers announcing the funding, which came from the Community Development Block Grant Program. It comes after Menominee's water system faced challenges this summer. You may remember that. You can find a full list of the projects. They spread the state, but a few of them hit pretty local. 715newsroom.com. Speaking of local, let's go to the meeting table in Chippewa Falls, where we're closer to finding out who gets a new office for the role of city administrator. The city council recently selected three candidates for the finals. Interviews are tentatively scheduled coming up in early September. And would you wear a jersey that says six beers on it? Are we in the land of beer and cheese? A Marquette University volleyball player's jersey makes big splash on the market as she taps into Wisconsin. Allie Beers wears the number six. She's a Wisconsin native and currently a freshman. She told the Milwaukee Journal Sentinel that she learned on social media that six beers jersey was one of the top sellers in the store. And she said she's had the number since high school and really didn't think of it at first. And from six beers to six decades, today we're celebrating more than 61 million Americans who are over the age of 65. The day's about you, boomers.
2: 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And if you're under that age group, a little help. 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I'm Bree Tennis.
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And they're going to match that with some cash. With your each backpack they receive will be matched by cash by Morey's to help kids in need in Eau Claire, Altoona, Cadott, Chippewa Falls school districts. Help fuel the classroom with Morey's. We're going to be out at Morey's. We're going to be out at Hy-Vee next week, kind of a celebration week. Our thanks to EC Moving and Storage. Our thanks to Eau Claire Public Schools Foundation, Chippewa Schools, Altoona Schools, thanks to United Way of the Greater Chippewa Valley. Thanks to Literacy Chippewa Valley, Elizabeth and her team and the great work they do there. Thanks so much. It's back to school, Bucks and Books. Thanks to I-94 and thanks to 92.9, The X Real Rock, for their help, their support with Back to School, Bucks and Books, The Boss.

0: John Murphy in the morning on Greatest Hits 98.1.
1: Murphy here with Daniel from Window World. I have a guy. 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
8: It's a mild and muggy start to our Friday morning, and some locations have actually seen some rainfall as scattered showers continue to move across western Wisconsin. The best chances for rain through mid-morning will be south of I-94. Otherwise, for today, expect decreasing clouds, highs up near 81. I'm 13 First Alert meteorologist Sarah Lighthizer.
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Can happen. Happens to the best of us. Fooled around and fell in love. Elvin Bishop on Greatest Hits 98.1. Of course, at some point you realize, oh, there's no more fooling around anymore, is there? That's all. This is the real deal. This is actual factual. Take me to Funky Town with Lip Sync.

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1: Well, good morning. Here's what we're learning today. Coming to the end of a work week, we start in Tomah, where authorities are investigating multiple vehicle break-ins that have been happening overnight. So far, several juvenile suspects have been identified, and they've recovered some items that may belong to victims of those break-ins. Well, they could tap out of fluoride when it comes to the water supply in Shelby, as the town is considering removing fluoride from its municipal water. Community members and health experts all discussing that topic during public comment sessions. It was held at the town's Sanitary District Commission, and they did not vote on the matter, but they're looking to make a splash in the discussion. Well, across the state, Governor Tony Evers, along with the Wisconsin DOT, is announcing over $31 million in funding from the Congestion Mitigation and Air Quality Improvement Program. Catchy name, right? To support some local projects, and that includes in our area. The goal is to reduce vehicle congestion and improve air quality. So we're talking about things like bike trails, replacing outdated diesel buses, installing new traffic signal equipment, that kind of thing. You can find a full list of where that money's going when you go to 715newsroom.com. A familiar name to our area, taking a new position with the YMCA of the Chippewa Valley, as the organization has named Sarah French its new Senior Development Director. You may recognize that name, as she brings more than a decade of leadership and fundraising experience, specifically in a position as Executive Director of Eau Claire Public Schools Foundation. And you can find some more information online. Get that local story at 715newsroom.com. And if you have some real fears over artificial intelligence, you're not alone.
2: That's according to a new Pew Research survey, which showed that 52% of respondents saying they're more concerned than excited about AI. That matches the all-time high seen in the 2023 survey. Less than 10% said they're more excited about AI than concerned, the lowest number ever recorded in the survey. I'm Matt Mattinson.
1: 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And you can find more local headlines anytime, 715newsroom.com. I'm Morgan McCarthy.
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0: Greatest Hits 98.1, Michael Jackson there, Black or White. It's always about you, and we're here for you in Altoona and the greater Chippewa Valley and the 715. And this weekend, it's really about you. It's a you are and your weekend. If that's featured in a song title, we got it for you. We're going to play it all weekend long, brought to you by Wisconsin Credit Union. It's going to be a busy weekend. We got prep football going on, tons of games happening all over. That's an exciting time of year. We got Picks and Pours, that festival, that fundraiser that's taking place at the Northern Wisconsin State Fairgrounds. That is going on. Later on in the month, you got everything from Seymour Fever Fest, which will take place with Chris Cruzy and the Frontmen of Country are out there for that. Fairchild Fun Days, the 28th through the 30th. Clearwater Jazz and Art Festival, a Brewing Project, going on the last weekend of the month, too, down at the Brewing Project. I know, so much fun, and we're not even up to Labor Day yet, and we've got more fun for you in September. Oktoberfest and much more, all coming your way with Greatest Hits 98.1. 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

0: Bellwether's Lean on Me. Lederhosen is coming out in September, September 18th and 19th. We are so looking forward to it again, the 23rd annual Oktoberfest. I will be out there for all the fun. We'll do kegs and eggs with our friends from here at Midwest Family Eau Claire, and Phil Tripper joins us and a few others. I think Office Cora might stop out for a part of it. 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It is a great time. 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

0: Greatest Hits, 98.1. Huey Lewis in the news. I want a new drug. Just this great reminder, the Brewers closing in on 80 wins here. About 80 wins. Yeah. And they just are having a great run, a great season. And you can follow those games throughout the season on Sports Talk 105.1. I love listening to the games, following along, and it's fun. It's just a fun thing, and especially summertime, because I can listen to the game, but I can still maybe get one or two or half a dozen things done, whether it's, you know, working in the yard, working on the garden, or, you know, doing something inside, doing some chores, occasionally some work type stuff. Maybe that I can listen along to the games. In fact, there are a time or two when I'm in my office here at the studios where I will be, oh, check that out. It's an early afternoon game for the Brewers. Might need to do a little listening to Sports Talk 105.1. See, that's what happens. So you'll find the games over there throughout the season. What's going on in the 715 newsroom this Friday morning? Morgan tells us more.
1: Well, good morning. Here's what we're learning today. We'll start with public health and the Eau Claire City County Health Department reporting cases of whooping cough locally. It includes children and adults in the area, and the health department says it can be treated with antibiotics. They're encouraging residents to do the classics, wash those hands, and keep good old-fashioned health in mind. Well. Literally in Menominee, a city well. As Menominee's receiving $1 million in grant money to help build a new city well. Governor Tony Evers announcing the funding, which came from the Community Development Block Grant Program. It comes after Menominee's water system faced challenges this summer. You may remember that. You can find a full list of the projects. They spread the state, but a few of them hit pretty local. 715newsroom.com. Speaking of local, let's go to the meeting table in Chippewa Falls, where we're closer to finding out who gets a new office for the role of city administrator. The city council recently selected three candidates for the finals. Interviews are tentatively scheduled coming up in early September. And would you wear a jersey that says six beers on it? Are we in the land of beer and cheese? A Marquette University volleyball player's jersey makes big splash on the market as she taps into Wisconsin. Allie Beers wears the number six. She's a Wisconsin native and currently a freshman. She told the Milwaukee Journal Sentinel that she learned on social media that six beers jersey was one of the top sellers in the store. And she said she's had the number since high school and really didn't think of it at first. And from six beers to six decades, today we're celebrating more than 61 million Americans who are over the age of 65. The day's about you, boomers.
2: 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Those in the category may not be able to work a smartphone, but they have lived through global transformations. The Cold War, the Civil Rights Movement, the space race, and medical breakthroughs, and they did it all without the internet. And if you're under that age group, a little help. Top two requests, make the text display bigger and find those missing apps. I'm Bree Tennis.
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Greatest Hits, 98.1, The Long Run with Murph. This is, in the long run, this is definitely something you can say about Greatest Hits, 98.1, and the station's Midwest family, Eau Claire. We're here. We're here in the Chippewa Valley for you. We're here in Altoona. Right, we're right on the cusp of Eau Claire. Eau Claire and Altoona. Yes, and you're going to find us out at all kinds of different places, whether it's maybe something in September. Oh, Oktoberfest in September in Chippewa Falls. We're here in Chippewa Falls. We do that, too. Sometimes we're in Mondovi, and sometimes we're in Menominee, in Fall Creek, in Augusta, and Fairchild. We'll be at Fairchild later on this month, too. Earth, Wind, and Fire, September with Murph in the morning.

0: a song that is completely adorable.
1: It is. It is. And you can, you know, I don't think you can listen to that song without smiling. Yeah, a smile creeps in. Your smiling face, James Taylor, on Greatest Hits 98.1. Prince wrote this song. Not exactly appropriate to be played on a Friday because it really is more designed for a Monday. A manic Monday. We won't get you thinking about that manic Monday too soon, I don't think. There's a weekend ahead of us here. Bangles with Murph.

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8: It's a mild and muggy start to our Friday morning, and some locations have actually seen some rainfall as scattered showers continue to move across western Wisconsin. The best chances for rain through mid-morning will be south of I-94. Otherwise, for today, expect decreasing clouds, highs up near 81. I'm 13 First Alert meteorologist Sarah Lighthizer.
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Stax, Come Sail Away, at Greatest Hits 98.1. Tomorrow night, 10 great songs from a great year, 1971. I have so much fun hosting the show. I do. I like, for me, it's the research part. I really enjoy looking back on some of these songs. For instance, did you realize that Daddy Dewdrop, you remember Daddy Dewdrop from Chickaboom? We're going to play that song tomorrow night. He ended up with a mathematics degree. A smart fella. He went back to school in a big way, didn't he? I guess so. So we'll have that tomorrow night, 7 o'clock. 10 great songs from a great year, 1971. Here comes The Cure. Oh, look! It's Friday, and I'm in love.

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1: Well, good morning. Here's what we're learning today. Coming to the end of a work week, we start in Tomah, where authorities are investigating multiple vehicle break-ins that have been happening overnight. So far, several juvenile suspects have been identified, and they've recovered some items that may belong to victims of those break-ins. Well, they could tap out of fluoride when it comes to the water supply in Shelby, as the town is considering removing fluoride from its municipal water. Community members and health experts all discussing that topic during public comment sessions. It was held at the town's sanitary district commission, and they did not vote on the matter, but they're looking to make a splash in the discussion. Well, across the state, Governor Tony Evers, along with the Wisconsin DOT, is announcing over $31 million in funding from the Congestion Mitigation and Air Quality Improvement Program. Catchy name, right? To support some local projects, and that includes in our area. The goal is to reduce vehicle congestion and improve air quality. So we're talking about things like bike trails, replacing outdated diesel buses, installing new traffic signal equipment, that kind of thing. You can find a full list of where that money's going when you go to 715newsroom.com. A familiar name to our area taking a new position with the YMCA of the Chippewa Valley, as the organization has named Sarah French its new senior development director. You may recognize that name, as she brings more than a decade of leadership and fundraising experience, specifically in a position as executive director of Eau Claire Public Schools Foundation. And you can find some more information online. Get that local story at 715newsroom.com. And if you have some real fears over artificial intelligence, you're not alone.
2: That's according to a new Pew Research survey, which showed that 52% of respondents saying they're more concerned than excited about AI. That matches the all-time high seen in the 2023 survey. Less than 10% said they're more excited about AI than concerned, the lowest number ever recorded in the survey. I'm Matt Mattinson.
1: 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And you can find more local headlines anytime, 715newsroom.com. I'm Morgan McCarthy.
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0: 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They factor into so many song titles. They really do. And we're going to feature them all weekend long here on Greatest Hits 98.1, brought to you by Wisconsin Credit Union.
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0: Greatest Hits 98.1. The OJ's Backstabbers with Murph here. Back to school. Bucks and Books, Midwest Family Eau Claire School Supplies fundraising drive since 2003. We're after it here, and it's been a busy month and a good month. You've been dropping off school supplies at Hy-Vee, student transit bus over there. Thank you, thank you, thank you. The kids thank you, parents thank you too, and school teachers thank you because you're helping to supply the kids in the classrooms and what they need. And, you know, people are coming up with some clever ideas here. Some people are bringing reams of paper. Well, you need that too. Need that too for printed projects. So people are bringing math supplies, bringing small calculators, and bringing out pens, pencils, erasers, the glue sticks, the normal stuff, crayons, Sharpies, highlighters. Those are all great ideas. Bringing the backpacks out because they need something to carry all the stuff in. You can also drop off new and gently used kids' books. And I know United Way of the Greater Chippewa Valley and Literacy Chippewa Valley and the Boys and Girls Club, they all appreciate those. I love dropping off the books at the Boys and Girls Club because the staff over there is so excited when I drop by with the books because they know that the kids are going to love them. And they go through them. They go through them so quick, which is great. But there's nothing like a kid having a new or gently used book. You can drop those off at great places like Hy-Vee. You can also drop school supplies off at Tommy's Express Car Wash here in Eau Claire, Claremont Avenue, Home Oasis Pools and Spas, Bullseye Auto Sales and Service. 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Both will be accepted, empty or filled backpacks, and then they match it with some cash to help the kids in need in Eau Claire, Altoona, Cadott, and Chippewa Falls school districts. 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

0: Tana Roseanne, here we are on a Red Shirt Friday, remembering our veterans, and we got some special things coming up. You know, a group that does so much for our veterans and others, especially with their equine therapy, Trinity Equestrian Center, and they have got a Strength in Service Summit coming up September 12th. That's going to be taking place at the Eau Claire Event District, featuring some great speakers and a great experience to really share how we need to support those who serve us, our military personnel, but also law enforcement, nurses, doctors, firefighters, police officers, those that help us so much every day and serve us so much, and yet they need some strength. They need some support, strength and service. That's what that's all about. We've got tickets you can win to that event when you go to AroundThe715.com, powered by Window World Chippewa Valley. Do that today. I think this is going to be one of those inspirational events that you're going to be very, very much drawn. I'm looking forward to it myself, coming to the Eau Claire Event District in September, Strength in Service Summit. Morgan McCarthy in the 715 Newsroom. Morgan?
1: Well, good morning. Here's what we're learning today. We'll start with public health and the Eau Claire City County Health Department reporting cases of whooping cough locally. It includes children and adults in the area, and the health department says it can be treated with antibiotics. They're encouraging residents to do the classics, wash those hands, and keep good old-fashioned health in mind. Well, well, well. Literally in Menominee, a city well. As Menominee's receiving $1 million in grant money to help build a new city well. Governor Tony Evers announcing the funding, which came from the Community Development Block Grant Program. It comes after Menominee's water system faced challenges this summer. You may remember that. You can find a full list of the projects. They spread the state, but a few of them hit pretty local. 715newsroom.com. Speaking of local, let's go to the meeting table in Chippewa Falls, where we're closer to finding out who gets a new office for the role of city administrator. The city council recently selected three candidates for the finals. Interviews are tentatively scheduled coming up in early September. And would you wear a jersey that says six beers on it? Are we in the land of beer and cheese? A Marquette University volleyball player's jersey makes big splash on the market as she taps into Wisconsin. Allie Beers wears the number six. She's a Wisconsin native and currently a freshman. She told the Milwaukee Journal Sentinel that she learned on social media that that six beers jersey was one of the top sellers in the store. And she said she's had the number since high school and really didn't think of it at first. And from six beers to six decades, today we're celebrating more than 61 million Americans who are over the age of 65. The day's about you, boomers.
2: 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Those in the category may not be able to work a smartphone, but they have lived through global transformations. The Cold War, the Civil Rights Movement, the space race, and medical breakthroughs, and they did it all without the internet. And if you're under that age group, a little help. 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I'm Bree Tennis.
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Tom Petty, she's an American girl, and we're glad she is. Greatest Hits, 98.1, Steve Winwood. Would you like some love that's maybe a little

Greatest Hits 98.1. This is one of those cool moments in one of my, you know, you talk about best summers ever and the best summers we've had over the past several years. Sometimes they do revolve a little bit around Ashley for the Arts in Arcadia. I will give you that because 1 year I got to see the guy we just heard from, Frankie Valli, and that was a thrill. Thrill of a lifetime for me. Big Frankie Valli in the Four Seasons fan. There he was with Grease, and it was great to have them see that show. And then this next act, oh, I got to see him. I got to dance along to him. I got to introduce them on stage, and that was a thrill for me. This group right here, appearing a couple years back at Ashley for the Arts, it's Journey.

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6: We're drying out after a few showers and storms rolled through the area early this morning. Eventually going to be seeing some more sunshine out there as daytime highs climb up near 82. For tonight, variable clouds will be in order as temperatures drop near 59. The weekend brings dry and comfortable weather, though it will be a little windy to start off the weekend. Highs in the upper 70s to low 80s. I'm 13 First Alert meteorologist Sarah Lighthizer.
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Temptations, My Girl on Greatest Hits 98.1. I believe that's a song that I think that predates Casey Kasem's American Top 40. I believe it does, but we like to celebrate with Casey's American Top 40 Saturdays and Sundays, and we do something extra special on Fridays to kind of lead into the weekend, and it's coming up here shortly. Ken Szymanski, writer in residence here in the Eau Claire area, and does a lot with Volume 1. He came up with this great idea. You know how Casey's American Top 40 is famous for the long-distance dedications. What about short-distance dedications? Right around here, right around the 715, around the Chippewa Valley. Well, Ken's got another one for you coming up in just a matter of moments here on Greatest Hits 98.1. And he will also tell you how to submit a short-distance dedication, a Chippewa Valley dedication. Romantics, talking in your sleep. On Greatest Hits 98.1, streaming on our app and on the radio in Melrose, Mindoro, Mondovi, and Eau Claire, and Chippewa Falls, and Altoona, and Chautauqua, and Cameron, and Cadott, and Thorpe, and Owen, and Withy. 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

This is Ken Szymanski with Chippewa Valley Dedications. Today's dedication comes to us from Kirsten in Eau Claire to her late father, Rod. Kirsten lost her dad in an ATV accident in 2004 when she was still a teenager, and it changed her family's life forever. Kirsten writes, "He was so full of life, joyful and loving, that his absence is deeply felt even today. Over the years, my family has looked for ways to honor his memory and continue his legacy." Rod was a Brewers fanatic whose favorite player was number 19 Robin Yount. In tribute, Rod wore number 19 in high school baseball and later in slow-pitch softball. After Rod's passing, Kirsten and several family members got their own number 19 tattoos in his memory. And Kirsten's two sons, now in Little League, also choose to wear number 19 in honor of the grandfather they never had the chance to meet, but have heard so much about. And Rod's passion for baseball was equaled by his passion for music. He sang songs to Kirsten in the car, and he loved karaoke nights on family camping trips up north. He'd dance a little shuffle across the stage as he sang one of his favorites, "Brandy, You're a Fine Girl," and his family cheered him on. Any reminder of a lost loved one can be a gift, whether it's a number on a jersey, a tribute tattoo on an arm, or a karaoke favorite on the radio. Kirsten, here's "Brandy, You're a Fine Girl" for your dad, the legendary number 19, singing along with you on Greatest Hits.

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1: Well, good morning. Here's what we're learning today. Coming to the end of a work week, we start in Tomah, where authorities are investigating multiple vehicle break-ins that have been happening overnight. So far, several juvenile suspects have been identified, and they've recovered some items that may belong to victims of those break-ins. Well, they could tap out of fluoride when it comes to the water supply in Shelby, as the town is considering removing fluoride from its municipal water. Community members and health experts all discussing that topic during public comment sessions. It was held at the town's Sanitary District Commission, and they did not vote on the matter, but they're looking to make a splash in the discussion. Well, across the state, Governor Tony Evers, along with the Wisconsin DOT, is announcing over $31 million in funding from the Congestion Mitigation and Air Quality Improvement Program. Catchy name, right? To support some local projects, and that includes in our area. The goal is to reduce vehicle congestion and improve air quality. So we're talking about things like bike trails, replacing outdated diesel buses, installing new traffic signal equipment, that kind of thing. You can find a full list of where that money's going when you go to 715newsroom.com. A familiar name to our area taking a new position with the YMCA of the Chippewa Valley, as the organization has named Sarah French its new senior development director. You may recognize that name, as she brings more than a decade of leadership and fundraising experience, specifically in a position as executive director of Eau Claire Public Schools Foundation. And you can find some more information online. Get that local story at 715newsroom.com. And if you have some real fears over artificial intelligence, you're not alone.
2: That's according to a new Pew Research survey, which showed that 52% of respondents saying they're more concerned than excited about AI. That matches the all-time high seen in the 2023 survey. Less than 10% said they're more excited about AI than concerned, the lowest number ever recorded in the survey. I'm Matt Mattinson.
1: 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Let's face it, if this was fake, it'd be much more polished, right? And you can find more local headlines anytime, 715newsroom.com. I'm Morgan McCarthy.
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0: 38 Special, Caught Up in You, Greatest Hits, 98.1 with Murph in the Morning. Back to school. Bucks and books, thank you for your support. It continues for another week here, and next week is Celebration Week. We'll be out at Maury's on Tuesday and Friday. We'll be out at Hy-Vee on Wednesday and Thursday, and mostly during the lunch hour for the first 3 days, and then a late afternoon thing is going on to kind of wrap things up. EC Moving and Storage will be there for part of that to pick up a lot of the school supplies as we get to distribution point with great organizations like Eau Claire Public Schools Foundation, Altoona Schools, Chippewa Falls School District, thanks to United Way of the Greater Chippewa Valley, Boys and Girls Club of the Greater Chippewa Valley. Our thanks to Literacy Chippewa Valley for all they do. And, of course, thanks to our great signature sponsors, Hy-Vee, where you can still drop by. Student Transit buses over there. Student Transit, want to thank them, too. You can drop off school supplies over there. Maury's Auto, where you can drop off backpacks, both empty or filled. Both will be accepted. And then they're going to match it with some cash to help kids in need in Eau Claire, Altoona, Cadott, and Chippewa Falls School Districts. Help fuel the classrooms with Maury's. We're going to be over at Maury's. We'll be in Chippewa Falls on Tuesday. And then Friday afternoon, we'll be at Maury Subaru next Friday. And then you could buy appliances at Amundsen's Appliance Stores in Eau Claire, Chippewa Falls, Rice Lake, and Hayward. Portion of the proceeds help kids in need in Northwood Schools in Minong and the Altoona, Turtle Lake, and Ladysmith School Districts. Buy local, give local with Amundsen's. Over the past about 5 years or so, they have donated $35,000 plus about 600 backpacks to kids in need in school districts all throughout the 715. So nicely done. Nicely done. And if you want to make a financial donation, we welcome that too. And we make it easy for you. 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Could be $5, could be $15, could be $50. Thank you. It's very much appreciated. The parents appreciate it. The teachers appreciate it. The kids appreciate it, too. They don't always say it flat out. You might get that thank you later, but they do appreciate it.
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0: Greatest Hits 98.1 Hot Blooded Foreigner. It's Murph here. Have some fun this weekend at Picks and Pours at the Northern Wisconsin State Fairgrounds going on tomorrow. Also, there's lots of prep football taking place. It's an exciting time of year. I love this time of year as we get a little closer, to Labor Day, get a little closer to fall here. And there's still lots of fun to be had during the summer here. Of course, the Minnesota State Fair going on. Also, Fairchild Fun Days next weekend. The Clearwater Jazz and Art Festival Brewing Project, that's next weekend, next Friday and Saturday. So there's a lot still happening here around the Chippewa Valley. I believe Fever Fest out in Seymour is next week with the Frontmen of Country and also Chris Cruzy. So a lot of fun to be had. Find out more when you go to AroundThe715.com, powered by Window World Chippewa Valley.
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0: Greatest Hits 98.1 REM. Stand with Murph in the morning. Let's get to it. Let's get to what's going on around the 715 this Friday morning. We find out a little bit more from Miss Morgan McCarthy. Morgan, good morning.
1: Well, good morning. Here's what we're learning today. We'll start with public health and the Eau Claire City County Health Department reporting cases of whooping cough locally. It includes children and adults in the area, and the health department says it can be treated with antibiotics. They're encouraging residents to do the classics, wash those hands, and keep good old-fashioned health in mind. Well, well, well. Literally in Menominee, a city well, as Menominee's receiving $1 million in grant money to help build a new city well. Governor Tony Evers announcing the funding, which came from the Community Development Block Grant Program. It comes after Menominee's water system faced challenges this summer. You may remember that. You can find a full list of the projects. They spread the state, but a few of them hit pretty local. 715newsroom.com. Speaking of local, let's go to the meeting table in Chippewa Falls, where we're closer to finding out who gets a new office for the role of city administrator. The city council recently selected three candidates for the finals. Interviews are tentatively scheduled coming up in early September. And would you wear a jersey that says six beers on it? Are we in the land of beer and cheese? A Marquette University volleyball player's jersey makes big splash on the market as she taps into Wisconsin. Allie Beers wears the number six. She's a Wisconsin native and currently a freshman. She told the Milwaukee Journal Sentinel that she learned on social media that that six beers jersey was one of the top sellers in the store. And she said she's had the number since high school and really didn't think of it at first. And from six beers to six decades, today we're celebrating more than 61 million Americans who are over the age of 65. The day's about you, boomers.
2: 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The Cold War, the Civil Rights Movement, the space race, and medical breakthroughs, and they did it all without the internet. And if you're under that age group, a little help. 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I'm Bree Tennis.
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Dan E. King, Stand By Me, Greatest Hits, 98.1 tomorrow night. 10 great songs from a great year, 1971. We get the Stampeders in there. We also get Brewer and Shipley, that it's a song about what you think it's about. It was a controversial song. Even the FCC, I believe, stepped in at one point. We'll share that story tomorrow, 7 o'clock on Greatest Hits 98.1, right before Backtracks USA with Kid Kelly, Saturday nights, right here.

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6: We're drying out after a few showers and storms rolled through the area early this morning. Eventually going to be seeing some more sunshine out there as daytime highs climb up near 82. For tonight, variable clouds will be in order as temperatures drop near 59. The weekend brings dry and comfortable weather, though it will be a little windy to start off the weekend. Highs in the upper 70s to low 80s. I'm 13 First Alert meteorologist Sarah Lighthizer.
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Greatest Hits 98.1. Good Friday to you. My name is Kirk Anthony. Looking forward to the weekend. Not going to do much. Just hang out with my family for the most part. My son's still recovering from knee surgery. And then an update on my wife. Wednesday got a new hip. 5.5 hours after she went back, she walked out of the hospital with a walker. It still amazes me that people can do that. It's Greatest Hits 98.1. Good morning.

that number. Greatest Hits 98.1. If you are wondering if there is a Ricky, yes, indeed there is. Her name is Ricky Ducournay. Donald Fagen of Steely Dan met her at a party when they were both attending Bard College in New York. She was married and pregnant at the time, but Donald still gave her his number.

It's 98.1. Hard to believe it's been almost 25 years, 25 years in November, that George Harrison died, November 2001. Doesn't seem that long ago. That is one of his three number one songs post-Beatles.

0: A beautiful summer evening, a lawn chair, your family and friends, and great music. That's Rockin' on the River, Wednesday evenings at Berber Prairie Park in Altoona. 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

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When Cyndi Lauper was putting together her debut album, She's So Unusual, her producer thought that she needed one more song. They had three really good songs, but they needed one more song just to round out the album. This was the result.

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8: We're drying out after a few showers and storms rolled through the area early this morning. Eventually going to be seeing some more sunshine out there as daytime highs climb up near 82. For tonight, variable clouds will be in order as temperatures drop near 59. The weekend brings dry and comfortable weather, though it will be a little windy to start off the weekend. Highs in the upper 70s to low 80s. I'm 13 First Alert meteorologist Sarah Lighthizer.
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Bonnie Tyler died in June and recently had her funeral. And it closed out with her singing. It was a video of her, a live rendition of Those Were the Days. It's an old Russian love song that people put English lyrics to.

Greatest Hits 98.1. This is not one of those traditional love songs. It is a love song, kind of, where he's content with the fact that either the lady's going to leave him or stay with him.

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Greatest Hits 98.1. We are nearing the end of Back to School Bucks and Books. It just flew by so quickly. School's starting up, and Murph will be out and about next week a few times. Maury's Auto in Chippewa Falls Tuesday from 11 to 1. You can drop off those school supplies then. 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

Greatest Hits, 98.1. A British group called The Arrows. Never heard of them either. Recorded this song originally in 1975. And it was a direct response to the Rolling Stones' It's Only Rock and Roll. Kind of goes hand in hand for Joan Jett.

0: Greatest Hits 98.1 is talking in the second person this Saturday and Sunday on our It's All About You weekend, presented by Wisconsin Credit Union. 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
7: We're drying out after a few showers and storms rolled through the area early this morning. Eventually going to be seeing some more sunshine out there as daytime highs climb up near 82. For tonight, variable clouds will be in order as temperatures drop near 59. The weekend brings dry and comfortable weather, though it will be a little windy to start off the weekend. Highs in the upper 70s to low 80s. I'm 13 First Alert meteorologist Sarah Lighthizer.
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Just a little bit of heart and soul. Not too much, not too little, just a little. The right amount. That's what Tapao is all about. It's greatest hits, 98.1.

Greatest Hits 98.1. And summer is winding down. That means Rockin' on the River is as well next Wednesday, the last one of the season. And traditionally, the Thundermen close it out, and they will be doing that again. Night's coming quicker, so we're going to start right around 6:15 or so instead of 6:30. So get there a little bit earlier. Grab that good seat and check out food trucks as well. We'll see you Wednesday.

Greatest Hits 98.1. This is not a happy song at all. And it makes, I don't know why it still does this. I've heard it hundreds of times. Every time I think about my parenting.

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Greatest Hits 98.1. It is time for your number one at noon, and it is about a dancer who is approached by someone trying to convince her to grasp his salvation. I know she did not go for it, in case you are wondering. And the song was written by Bruce Hornsby and his brother John. And your number one at noon artist helped produce Bruce's album, The Way It Is, and actually sang on one of the tracks on the album as well. So Turnabout is fair play. Bruce Hornsby writing this song, and it came from a huge album, not only from this artist, but one of the iconic albums of the 1980s. It gave us the songs I Know What I Like, Hip to Be Square, Doing It All for My Baby, Stuck on You, and your number one at noon. It came from Huey Lewis and the News' album, 4. It is a one-week number one in March of 1987. Climbing that ladder, it's Jacob's Ladder. Your number one at noon on Greatest Hits 98.1.

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8: We're drying out after a few showers and storms rolled through the area early this morning. Eventually going to be seeing some more sunshine out there as daytime highs climb up near 82. For tonight, variable clouds will be in order as temperatures drop near 59. The weekend brings dry and comfortable weather, though it will be a little windy to start off the weekend. Highs in the upper 70s to low 80s. I'm 13 First Alert meteorologist Sarah Lighthizer.
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We have concert music coming your way tonight with Friday Night Live. We're going back a little bit. It is a good one. Hail, Hail, Rock and Roll. Chuck Berry. You'll be hearing that tonight right around 10 o'clock. It's Friday Night Live on Greatest Hits 98.1.

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This song can be interpreted either way, a literal road trip, or as the writer of the song, Dan Hartman, explained, it's more about the spiritual journey of life.

She is not lying. Those are the sisters with the last name of Sledge. They shortened it Sister Sledge. It's Greatest Hits 98.1. Kirk Anthony with you on your Friday. I hope it's going well. Thanks for including Greatest Hits 98.1 in your day. We do appreciate it. How about music right now from A Flock of Seagulls?

0: a beautiful summer evening, a lawn chair, your family and friends, and great music. That's Rockin' on the River, Wednesday evenings at Berber Prairie Park in Altoona. 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

Greatest Hits, 98.1 iconic song from Dan McLean. At the age of 80, he is still kicking it on the road, actually playing tonight in Marion, Illinois. If you're looking for a road trip, head to Marion, Illinois, and you'll catch Don McLean. 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

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Tommy Shaw of Styx explained that, well, that song just kind of came around by accident. He was at his piano at his house in Michigan and just started playing this slow, almost dirge-like song. And the words just came flowing out of his mouth. It worked out well for him.

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0: 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I gotta have faith. Because I gotta have faith.
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4: Sediment. It's kind of gross. 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I'm Michelle Magadant Skinner, candidate for state senate. 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
7: We're drying out after a few showers and storms rolled through the area early this morning. Eventually going to be seeing some more sunshine out there as daytime highs climb up near 82. For tonight, variable clouds will be in order as temperatures drop near 59. The weekend brings dry and comfortable weather, though it will be a little windy to start off the weekend. Highs in the upper 70s to low 80s. I'm 13 First Alert meteorologist Sarah Lighthizer.
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Greatest Hits 98.1. Tomorrow might be a good day to do that. Today might be a good day to do that. Even Sunday. What the heck? So there are your plans for the weekend, hanging out in the park. It's Greatest Hits 98.1. My name's Kirk Anthony. Getting you ever closer to the quitting bell with music from Great White.

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My wife and I were in the car and Steely Dan song came on, and she made the comment how Sirius XM, and I love Greatest Hits 98.1, but we do have Sirius XM, I'm not going to lie. And she said, they need to come up with a Steely Dan channel. I did not disagree with her.

Such a calm ending to that one. Of course, it's a relatively calm song anyway for Cyndi Lauper. It's Greatest Hits, 98.1. Whitney Houston kicking things up a little bit.

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Greatest Hits 98.1 with John Murphy in the morning. Happy Friday. Luke Anthony, the Friday Feel Good comes fairly soon. Sooner than that is Brian Adams right now. Run to you on Greatest Hits 98.1.

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6: 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We're drying out after a few showers and storms rolled through the area early this morning. Eventually going to be seeing some more sunshine out there as daytime highs climb up near 82. For tonight, variable clouds will be in order as temperatures drop near 59. The weekend brings dry and comfortable weather, though it will be a little windy to start off the weekend. Highs in the upper 70s to low 80s. I'm 13 First Alert meteorologist Sarah Lighthizer.
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1: Well, if you're expecting or have recently welcomed a new bundle of joy into your life, you know all of the bliss and worries that come with parenting. 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
2: 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And then I was like, oh my gosh, there's two of them.
1: Carrie and her husband were told they were expecting twins and already had three children.
3: I was shocked. I was very nervous.
1: Then doctors revealed they weren't just having identical twins, they were expecting an extraordinarily rare set of monoamniotic or mono-mono twins.
4: This is very rare. It's about 1% of all twin pregnancies, and twin pregnancies are less common than singleton pregnancies. Monochorionic monoamniotic twins are at high risk of pregnancy complication. Their umbilical cords could get tangled up with one another because they're sharing the same sac.
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11: 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This week, Casey takes you back to August 20th, 1977. That's when Johnny Rivers was swaying to the music. Mary Wilson dialed the telephone man. The Bee Gees went to the edge of the universe, and Rita Coolidge was lifted higher and higher. 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
3: We're drying out after a few showers and storms rolled through the area early this morning. Eventually going to be seeing some more sunshine out there as daytime highs climb up near 82. For tonight, variable clouds will be in order as temperatures drop near 59. The weekend brings dry and comfortable weather, though it will be a little windy to start off the weekend. Highs in the upper 70s to low 80s. I'm 13 First Alert meteorologist Sarah Lighthizer.
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Later on tonight, we have Friday Night Live. Going to be Hail, Hail, Rock and Roll. That was a documentary on Chuck Berry. The live album from that documentary, and we're going to play that live album. Includes Keith Richards, includes Eric Clapton, and others. 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

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Hey!

0: Greatest Hits 98.1 with John Murphy in the morning. Howard Jones got a new album coming out next year. That's Things Can Only Get Better. Well, before next year, we'll have more music coming up very, very, very, very, very soon.
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Next week on the latest from the greatest, new music from Vexy's Midnight Runners. They have a new album coming out. I'll play a song from that next Wednesday just after 9. 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
11: Drying out after a few showers and storms rolled through the area early this morning. Eventually going to be seeing some more sunshine out there as daytime highs climb up near 82. For tonight, variable clouds will be in order as temperatures drop near 59. The weekend brings dry and comfortable weather, though it will be a little windy to start off the weekend. Highs in the upper 70s to low 80s. I'm 13 First Alert meteorologist Sarah Lighthizer.
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Greatest Hits 98.1. One more Rockin' on the River remains this summer. It's Wednesday, 6:30. The Thundermen are back. River Prairie Park in Altoona. Here's Player.

Greatest Hits 98.1 News, now about movies, TV, and streaming. You'll be able to watch Farm Aid on CNN again this year. Farm Aid's coming up Saturday, September 26th. A lot of the usual suspects involved: Willie Nelson, John Mellencamp, Neil Young, and others. Last year, of course, it was in the Twin Cities, the home stadium of the Minnesota Golden Gophers football team. This year, it's going to be in Virginia Beach, Virginia. You'll be able to watch Farm Aid Saturday, September 26th from 6 to 10 p.m. on CNN. Talking Heads now and Burning Down the House.

Greatest Hits 98.1, streaming at the Greatest Hits 98.1 app. Of course, Rod Stewart was supposed to perform at the Minnesota State Fair to cancel all of his American tour dates, health reasons. Tuesday, September 1st was the concert date, while the Minnesota State Fair just announced the replacement at the grandstand. Hairball is performing, and it will be a free concert. Tuesday, September 1st at the Minnesota State Fair. Hairball, you've seen them at the Northern Wisconsin State Fair. They'll be at the Minnesota State Fair for free. Here's Aretha Franklin.

0: Greatest Hits 98.1 with John Murphy in the morning. They've got a new album coming out later this year. That's Asia and Heat of the Moment. More is coming up for you very soon.
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0: From our home in Studio C, under the TV tower by Hastings Way, we're WISN, Altoona, Eau Claire. And now, the top five at five with Luke Anthony.
1: Today we go back to August 21st, 1972. Number one movie in America, as it was for a whole lot of middle of 1972, was The Godfather. Argent was number five on the Hot 100 this week in 1972 with Hold Your Head Up. The top five at five.

Number five this week in 1972, Argent and Hold Your Head Up on the top five at five on Greatest Hits 98.1 from August 21st, 1972, 2 days after the first taping of the daytime edition, the CBS edition of The Price is Right with Bob Barker, premiered on CBS in early September 1972. Al Green was number four on the charts this week in 1972 with I'm Still in Love with You. Top five at five.

number four this week in 1972. Al Green and I'm Still in Love with You on the top 5 at 5 on Greatest Hits 98.1. Well, there's some news about the band at number three in this top 5 at 5. The Hollies formed in 1963. They've been a band ever since. They haven't released an album since 2009, but they've been touring. There are two members left from the classic era lineup, lead guitarist Tony Hicks and drummer Bobby Elliott. Well, yesterday it was announced that Tony Hicks is retiring from touring due to health reasons. And so in solidarity with his longtime bandmate, the drummer Bobby Elliott also announced he's retiring, and thus the Hollies are done. They're finished after 63 years and a whole lot of hits, including this one, number three this week in 1972, Long Cool Woman in a Black Dress, on the top 5 at 5.

Number three this week in 1972, The Hollies and Long Cool Woman in a Black Dress on the top five at five on Greatest Hits 98.1. Ray O'Sullivan did not choose his stage name. He's quite insistent that that isn't the route he would go. He said, quote, "My name is still Ray O'Sullivan. I would never change my name to Gilbert. No way. I don't like it. I couldn't be a Gilbert," closed quote. It was his manager, Stephen Shane, that suggested the change to Gilbert O'Sullivan as a play on the opera writing duo Gilbert and Sullivan, composed, put together many classic operas in the late 1800s, but stage name stuck, Gilbert O'Sullivan. Number two this week in 1972 with Alone Again Naturally on the top five at five.

Having peaked at number one, it was number two this week in 1972. Gilbert O'Sullivan and Alone Again Naturally on the top five at five on Greatest Hits 98.1. From August 21st, 1972, we're up to the number one song in the country. Could have had a different name in the title. Elliot Lurie reflected on a love of his from his teenage years. He said, quote, "I had a high school sweetheart named Randy. When I was free associating with a lyric, that came in. But it never sang as well as Brandy, so we changed it quickly." Close quote. We being his band, Looking Glass, and thus Randy became Brandy. The song was number one this week in 72 on the top five at five.

0: Thanks for listening to the Top 5 at 5. We'll count down another 5 songs from a different year next Friday at 5 on Greatest Hits 98.1.
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7: We're drying out after a few showers and storms rolled through the area early this morning. Eventually going to be seeing some more sunshine out there as daytime highs climb up near 82. For tonight, variable clouds will be in order as temperatures drop near 59. The weekend brings dry and comfortable weather, though it will be a little windy to start off the weekend. Highs in the upper 70s to low 80s. I'm 13 First Alert meteorologist Sarah Lighthizer.
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Chicago, the band Chicago, left Chicago not long after their career got going. Based themselves in Los Angeles. Chicago Bears may soon be leaving Chicago. Their focus right now is on building a new stadium near Gary, Indiana. Here's Eddie Money on Greatest Hits 98.1.

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1: Murph, once again with Daniel from Window World. 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
1: 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That kind of
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1: Thing.
2: Absolutely. Yeah.
1: You do all those things.
2: My family started Window World here in Eau Claire back in 2008. 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
2: 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This week, Casey takes you back to August 24th, 1985. That's when Pat Benatar was invincible. Bryan Adams was remembering the summer of 69. Madonna wanted to dress you up, and Aretha Franklin was cruising the freeway of love. 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

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Saturday night dance party's coming up tomorrow night, 10 to midnight. All sorts of dance songs. Cap off your Saturday night. 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
8: We're drying out after a few showers and storms rolled through the area early this morning. Eventually going to be seeing some more sunshine out there as daytime highs climb up near 82. For tonight, variable clouds will be in order as temperatures drop near 59. The weekend brings dry and comfortable weather, though it will be a little windy to start off the weekend. Highs in the upper 70s to low 80s. I'm 13 First Alert meteorologist Sarah Lighthizer.

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I recently interviewed a rock musician named Drew Cagle, performed last night at Northwoods Rock Rally up in Glenflora, and in my interview he talked about sharing a stage with Gene Simmons and getting a long chat with Gene Simmons. Pretty cool. 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

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Richard Marx, a song of his from the 80s. Maybe you haven't heard since the 80s. Now REO Speedwagon. 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

Greatest Hits 98.1. Anthony Tommy once again. Happy Friday. We have done it. End of the day. Oh, the weekend is going to be looking glorious. Blondie, the tide is high, is on. Greatest Hits.